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Some of them, but never, papa. 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

0: 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Let me tell you what. You know what? I'm going to say some in English. And I am not going to try to talk Jamaican. Okay? So that's what I know. That's all I know. Okay? I heard that my father was born in Jamaica, but he never spoke any English with me, not even a patois. So all my life, I thought that patois was Haitian Creole. So, and I heard that Jamaica has a patois, and my father never spoke patois. He always spoke like kind of English. But the only thing I've learned from his language, why me, why me, why me? I don't know what that means. So that's what it is. So, my friend, you have to tell them your name, because I know that this is not your first time. This is your second time. The mic is yours on Kelty Lakai Show. Welcome.
1: Well, first of all, am I on?
0: You're supposed to be on.
1: Yeah, first of all, I want to say thank you. It's an honor to be back. My name is Comedian RJ.
2: And now I'm on. Yeah, I can hear me now. This is Comedian RJ, y'all. And it's an honor to be back here for a second time. I say that respectfully because I grew up listening to 1320 with my mom playing it in the background with the radio and the antenna up, had a tape, duct tape to get a good signal. Cause you know, the signal wasn't that good back in the days. Mm. And she used to walk around with the hand radio. So I grew up listening to 1320. So to be here for the first time was an honor. To be here for the second time is a real good honor. That means I'm doing something right. So it's a pleasure to be here, Serge.
0: Let me tell you what, RJ. I have no idea what I'm doing, so if you're doing something right, maybe it's right. So, it's a pleasure to be here with you. Pleasure to have you, my friend.
2: Yeah.
0: Thank you for coming back.
2: Yeah.
0: RJ, it's been a year since, you came here.
2: Mm-hmm.
0: You told us about a lot of things that you've been doing.
2: Mm-hmm.
0: And then after that, you ran away making people laugh everywhere. So,
2: yeah.
0: What's up?
2: Yeah, for those of you who are listening, man, like I see me. So my defeat I teach, man, mama mucho creole jan kabab. So li antin jan lu and tuju du tut mun creole antin jan lu. Man, comprend li. So me comedy man style when c'est plus en anglais. Man parce que li anglais li toujours relatable. Not creole, comprend? Parce que it's about my Haitian American growing up here in America. So, yeah, so it's an honor to be here, Serge, next to you.
0: What I like is that your friends always say that the Haitian, refer you as the Haitian comedian.
2: Yeah.
0: Jamaican, right?
2: Yeah, they do, because I'm around so much other Caribbean. Mm-hmm. Yeah.
0: Yeah. So, you know what? I know that last time I asked you about all that, what does that, what type of impact that has with your culture and what impact did you make on them? You know, because of your culture.
2: I think as a Caribbean person, not just because you're Haitian or Jamaican or Bahamian or, no matter if you're from the Caribbean, we're one mixing pot where we have our own culture.
0: Mm-hmm.
2: So to be introduced to something else, they're more intrigued with they didn't know about Haiti.
0: Mm-hmm.
2: Now that they know me as a friend, because everybody's, they see the bad news on Haiti. Haiti is a beautiful place. And once they start understanding the history, they're like, wow. And then I learned their history, and it's like, wow. And then, I do shows in the Virgin Islands, and I go to the Bahamas, I do a show, and I go to Jamaica, and I'm learning about their culture, it's like, wow. And then they're learning about ours, so I think it's a beautiful thing.
0: Most of the time when somebody asks me about Haiti or something like that, and how is it, or something about Haiti, I tell them, you know what? The same way that you see, you when you taste the food, you find it great, that the same way when you taste Haiti, it is great.
2: Exactly. That's how I felt. Premier from the LIT, this is when we could have flown to Port-au-Prince. Mm-hmm. We flew into Port-au-Prince and we went to, because my mom is from Pion and my dad is from Okap. So we drove all the way to Pion, spent a couple of nights, went to OCAP. So I got to see the country like in itself and the beautiful parts and the country parts. And it's like, wow, this ain't the Haiti I expected.
3: Mm-hmm.
2: You know, so you get to see the whole Haiti, but they make it seem like the entire Haiti is like a.
0: Yeah.
2: Yeah.
0: It is like when you're looking for a pearl, mm-hmm. right?
2: Yeah.
0: You have to go through a lot
2: yeah.
0: to get to the pearl.
2: Yeah.
0: Mud, yeah. the shell, yeah. and everything to find yeah. the pearl. RJ, you know what? I think I'm doing good calling you RJ.
2: That's fine. Yeah, you're doing real good. Hey, at least you could have been like the Jamaicans. Yeah, Ray J. Ray J. So, I wish I was Ray J bank account. You know,
0: yeah.
2: You know, that Brandy brother, but it's RJ. Yeah, you're doing
0: yeah,
2: real
0: because
2: good.
0: When you're looking for RJ, you find Ray J.
2: and sometimes the Jamaicans, you know, they speak in reverse. So they're, yo, JR, what I'm doing?
0: JR. Now you're junior.
2: Yeah, exactly. But they said JR. Mm-hmm. Yo, JR, Wagwana. So.
0: Oh, yeah, man. So let me ask you this, man. We know that you told me that your mother, you know, used to listen to 1320. You from listening.
2: Of course. Yeah.
0: What about your friends?
2: My friends?
0: Yeah.
2: Like my age group friends?
0: Yeah.
2: It wasn't a decision we made to get in the car or get on a Walkman. This was before CD.
0: Yeah,
2: it was, for those of you who was born in the 2000s, there was a thing called TDK cassette players before the CDs. Mm-hmm. So and you had a radio, you had a Walkman, you know?
0: Yeah.
2: So we didn't just go to the Walkman and go to 1320.
0: Mm-hmm.
2: But when we were in the house, we had no choice because mom controlled the radio.
0: Mom controlled the radio.
2: Mom controlled the radio in the house.
0: Hey, man, let me tell you what, man. Why don't you drink some water now? Somebody show

0: p.m. That's right. And you get your tickets on Eventbrite.
1: So featuring Momo Willie out of Jamaica, hosted by RJ Jean, representing 80, music by DJ Boy Z out of Grenada, and DJ.

0: RJ,
1: what's up?
0: We're back.
1: We're back.
0: We're back.
1: We're back.
0: Listen, my man.
1: I'm listening.
0: No, listen. No, I'm not a comedian. I am Sego. Okay, over here, you have to be serious with me.
1: So now I gotta say, am I saying it right? Sego.
0: Sego.
1: Sego. See that?
0: Yeah, Sego.
1: Sego.
0: Yeah. Okay, I'll take it from you. Sego.
1: Sego.
0: No, that's your way. My way is Sego.
1: Sego.
0: You got it.
1: Sego.
0: Listen, man. Now the question. October 8th, you know, I hear your friends, everybody's talking about it. So can you give us like a little bit? Oh, before you answer this one, have you ever met Obi Black?
1: No.
0: Oh, man, I wish Obi were here because I wanted to introduce you to one of the pioneers in a Haitian comedian.
1: Wow.
0: Okay, Obi is here. He has a show here.
1: Okay.
0: He has his shows here every day. But today is not with us. But one day, man. Hopefully, man, I would like to introduce you to Obi.
1: I would love to be introduced to
0: him. See that, to see a generation, the generation, the way we used to.
1: Yeah.
0: And one day, you know what? I'll invite you to see Obi.
1: I'm open to it.
0: All right, man. So now the question is about your show. October 8th, tell us something.
1: Okay, I'm going to speak Creole and English to the best of my ability.
0: Good. By the way, 305-893-1320. Si yon moun gen yon question ta me pose, Reje, rele nan 305-893-1320. You have a question, you would like to intervene or say something to Reje, call the number 305-893-1320. I'm going to let him speak now. You get the call.
1: Okay. All right. So for those of you who don't know me, Poumoun Kapkoute, qui pas connaît, je suis un comédien. 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Et puis, plus dans show, when point peel Caribbean comedian, Haitien, Jamaican, Trinidadian, show ça m'a fait lot moi. C'est October 8. Again, y'en a pigou Trinidadian comedian yo ka vini, so Trinidad flying in. Back on the dernier fois li performing in South Florida, so la pas yon grand event. So, souvle achete ticket, ou ka rele 561-567-1184. That's the number to call. You can go to Eventbrite. And I'm on this show, I'm giving away 2 tickets. Si yon moun kap koute, ma ba 2 tickets away on this show. The number is 305-895-1320. 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
1: So, I have some top officials. Nous avons un grand monde qui cap dans le show. You know, I have Momo Willie from Jamaica. I have myself, my man, my ICM. I'm hosting the show. I got one of the biggest DJs in the Caribbean, DJ Mikey Mike. Il s'est pigou DJ dans le Caribbean là. Les mêmes cafés after party, toute musique avec compa, reggae. It's a Caribbean event.
0: Qu'est-ce que tu as? Bonsoir. Good afternoon.
2: Bonsoir.
0: Bonsoir. Comment est-ce?
2: Oui, très bien. J'ai un ticket.
0: Vous avez un ticket?
2: Yes,
0: s'il vous plaît. Ok. Oh.
1: You get it off air?
0: Bon, un petit moment.
1: Need information.
0: Non, il m'en a pas le bas d'information.
1: Yeah.
0: Si vous avez un ticket, ma bon numéro de téléphone, Kounia là, ou avez un texte pour moi, le numéro de téléphone, ça, ok? 305.
2: 305.
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2: Ok, d'accord.
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0: Voyez nom à venir, maman.
2: Ok.
0: Ok, d'accord.
1: All right. There you go. My people's in the building, baby. Yeah. That's what I'm talking about.
0: That's what it is. That was the first one.
1: And that's the only one. See, he got 2 tickets. He was listening. He got 2 free tickets. Gonna come to the show. Just say that.
0: But you know what we didn't do, man?
1: What we didn't do?
0: We didn't ask him for his number.
1: You gave him the number?
0: I gave him my number.
1: Okay, he has to text it.
0: He has to text it.
1: Yeah.
0: Good. Let's see what he does.
1: Yeah.
0: All right, continue, man.
1: Yeah, well, basically, and obviously, it's sponsored by you. Oh. You're one of our sponsors.
0: Not me.
1: Well, the radio
0: Kilty
1: show.
0: Kilty Lakai. Yes.
1: Yeah, but it wouldn't be Kilty Lakai without you.
0: No, it would be me without Kilty Lakai.
1: Okay, cool. So, yeah, so this is a Caribbean all-around event, man. It's not just a comedy show.
0: Hello, bonsoir.
3: Bonsoir,
0: madame. Vous avez bien content, c'est le deuxième monde. Et premièrement, est-ce qu'on est capable de donner mon numéro de téléphone ou bien quatre derniers chiffres? 0751.
1: Turn the radio down. The radio.
0: Yeah, baissez la radio un peu.
3: Oui.
0: What's the number?
3: 0751.
0: 0751. Okay, yes. Take this number down now so you could send me a text. I'm going to give you a number. You send me a text.
3: Okay.
0: And we will send you the link, okay?
3: Okay.
0: The number is 305.
3: Okay.
0: 746.
3: 746?
0: Yes, 7406.
3: 746?
0: 305. 746.
3: 7406. 7467406, right?
0: Correct. Send me a text right now and we'll send you the link.
3: Okay. Thank you.
0: Thank you. All right, AJ. You asked for two, you got two.
1: There you go. They're coming through. Now, this event is going to be held in Margate in Gold Choice Ballroom. Mm-hmm. If you haven't been to Gold Choice Ballroom, I think you're going to say, wow, this is the room I can find myself doing an event at, a birthday party or a wedding or whatever it is. It's a very elegant ballroom. It's at 345 South State Road 7 in Margate, a little bit south of Atlantic Boulevard on 441. So it's going to, once you get there, just park your car. It's going to, like I said, it's going to be a comedy show. There's going to be food there. Like manger. After a comedy show, like musique, toute musique you can think of in the Caribbean is going to be there because that's what it is.
0: I'm going to dance it too.
1: Of course.
0: Let me tell you.
1: Pour haïtien a yon kote la musique pa danse?
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1: 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Tant de moments. Dédoubler.
0: Yeah.
1: Well, being clean and dirty?
0: Well, that's one way of saying it on your side.
1: Well, yeah. It's going to start off clean, but it's not going to end clean.
0: Oh, it's not going to end clean.
1: Yeah,
0: normally, because, you know what, people will be so laughing so hard that they have to run on the floor.
1: Yeah, it's going to start off clean, but it's not going to end that way.
0: Okay,
1: but it's going to be nice. It's going to end real good.
0: Yes.
1: Yeah.
0: So that's good.
1: Yeah.
0: So I'm glad. I'm glad that you're here and telling us about it. But you know what? I'm looking for some more encouragement for them, for those people to go.
1: Okay. So for the folks that's coming, first of all, you can go to Eventbrite.
0: Yeah.
1: All right?
0: Or Eventbrite.
1: Yeah. And you can go to Eventbrite to get tickets on there. And there's going to be a lot of things. If you follow me on social media, Comedian RJ on Instagram, Facebook, Comedian RJ, the word comedian, the letter R, the letter J-A-Y on Instagram and Facebook. Sometimes I put little perks out there for some of my sponsors. You know, I have a Mystic car wash. They have like 6 locations. Mm-hmm. You could get free car washes, like detail, not your car just don't run through the car wash. Full car.

0: I watch, you know, the Laundromat Fresh and Clean. I heard you playing the commercial. You get perks and getting free wash if you're in a Lauder Hill area or Pompano. If you want to win tickets, you follow me. Sometimes I give away free tickets on my social media weekly, not just on this radio show because I'm here. So there are some encouragement to come. But not just that, the comedians that's on the show, you are going to have a great time. Like, if you've never seen me perform, you're missing out. You are missing out, all right? Because nothing is more funny than when we get on stage and we talk about what's relatable to us. You know, and it could be serious, but at the time, sometimes we got to laugh at the stuff that we take too serious and relieve ourselves. Because what you think you're the only one experience, you could find out you're in a room that everybody went through it too. You know, because not everybody had flushing toilets in Haiti growing up. So when you talk about how you had to use the bathroom and wetting the brown paper and doing all this stuff and, you know, you just growing up, how you had to cook on a charcoal stove. And when you go back, it's memories. You laugh at how your mom used to, you know, even though your mom raised seven kids, just the upbringing of your mom. You was afraid of this woman. Now you're grown and she's only 4 feet tall. She was beating all seven of you guys with a switch. You know, so you're older now, and you look back and you laugh, and you give God thanks. Like, man, my mom was a gangster. She was a gangster, but, you know, she's elderly now. She's probably in her 90s and still thinks she hard. But you know what? You just hug her and give her a kiss on the forehead.
1: Well, I'm glad to hear all that. But you know what? You just said something like wearing the brown paper.
0: Oh, yeah. The grocery store brown paper. You don't throw that away.
1: No. I thought you would do something else. As someone who's been like with the Jamaicans and all that, something else with the brown paper.
0: Nah, taking a shower in the back of the, you know, where you use the bathroom at to take a shower with the soap. You know, you back there in the bucket, cold water.
1: Okay.
0: We ain't had hot water and water. You know how it goes.
1: Mm-hmm.
0: Yeah. You look back and you laugh and you give thanks, you know? Yeah.
1: Yeah.
0: Yeah.
1: But you know what's nice with that is like when the paper is too soft.
0: No comments. Your fingers slip through?
1: All right. I didn't want to say it, but, you know, just keep the idea of something. You know, I tell you that, man. Ray J, we are at the last minute of the show.
0: Mm-hmm.
1: What do you have to, as a last word for everybody?
0: Oh, man, my last word for everybody of inspiration. As a matter of fact, I have it on my shirt. Okay? I have on my shirt right now.
1: But they can't see it.
0: I'm going to read it.
1: Go ahead.
0: Sometimes the greatest blessings come disguised as a curse. Let that marinate for a minute. Could you say it in Creole for me? Sometimes the greatest blessings comes disguised as a curse.
1: Parfois, plus gros bénédiction, là, il déguisé, tant que c'était, il paraît comme si m'tadjou son malédiction, mais pourtant son bénédiction qui tombait sur.
0: Yeah, you ever wanted to do something so bad and it didn't happen, and then 2 months later you realize something bad happened to the other person, and that could have been you.
1: Yeah.
0: It could have been a flight.
1: Mm-hmm.
0: It could have been a car ride you in. It's just that 1 minute you decided
1: to wait.
0: Man,
1: you're about to preach. Let me tell you what.
0: Bro, I'm telling you, so that's my word.
1: I understand this one, and I have a testimony on that.
0: Talk to me.
1: I had to go to the doctor.
0: Mm-hmm.
1: While I'm sitting home, I'm trying to peel an orange with my knife.
0: Mm-hmm.
1: I cut my finger.
0: Mm.
1: So it took me about 10 minutes to clean that,
0: to stop it. Mm-hmm.
1: But guess what happened? Those 15 minutes, the 10 minutes that I wait, there was an accident somewhere. There was an accident on the turnpike.
0: Mm.
1: So if I had left earlier, I would have been in that accident. RJ, thank you very much. So we are at the end of our show. So I'll see you next
0: time.
1: Love
0: you, man. See you next time. Love you, man.
1: Merci en pile.
0: Merci tout le monde. Merci tout le monde.
1: Merci en pile tout le monde.
2: Errol Fabian, and let me tell you, I'm looking forward to From Juve to Court Date. My brethren, RJ Jean, has invited me to Florida, and I will be there. Now, you got to remember the date. It's October 8th. We'll be in Margate, and we cannot be late. So showtime is 9 p.m. That's right. And you get your tickets on Eventbrite. I'm so looking forward to it. You feel like innocent, but I'm very guilty. I'm very guilty. And all of you who will be in the courtroom will realize not only am I guilty, but I'm going to escape custody. Don't forget, Maget, October the 8th.
3: 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Téléphone 954-530-7053. 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